0: right, it's time for another Rewind Artist Spotlight, and this time it's a guy who's going to tell you how important American music is worldwide, and this guy should know. From the Rolling Stones, here's Keith Richards.
1: Basically, I've got to say what America maybe should realize more about itself, that the rest of the world has been fascinated by American music. The force and power of American music has probably been the most underrated or unrecognized forces that have come out of this country. And I couldn't wait to get here. And I haven't left since, really.

0: Stones Rewind, and that is the Artist Spotlight. I'm Gary Bryan. Coming up next, we're going to count down the five biggest hits for the month of June 1997.
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0: Jason Rewinds with Mbop, and that is our top five countdown for the month of June 1997. I'm Gary Bryan. Brandon Castillo is here.
1: Right here.
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0: All right, here's your Rewind Pop Culture Quiz. 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

Def Leppard rewinds, and that brings us back to the pop culture quiz. 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

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The Telephone Top 5 is coming up at 844-REWIND-8, but first, let's rewind with Santana.

0: 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And what would happen? Here's Belinda Carlisle.
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0: All right, in just a few minutes, we're going to count down the five coolest requests of the week. The telephone top five at 844-REWIND8. 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

0: right, it's time for this week's Telephone Top 5, the 5 coolest requests of the week, nationwide at 844-REWIND-8. We're going to hear from North Dakota, from Palm Springs, California, from Texas, from Canada, and to kick things off, this call from the home of Sunny 98.1, San Diego.
1: Rewind 8. I'd like to hear that old guy, you know. That old kid was the same as a blind kid. Oh, yeah, Stevie Wonder, baby. Can you play some Stevie Wonder? I'd like to dedicate it to Danielle. No.

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1: 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On a long drive, and I'm glad you're with me. 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
1: Love to hear Manic Monday by the Bengals. I think Susanna Hoff is the most beautiful person that I've ever come in contact with face to face when I was front row at one of the Bengals concerts.

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0: Our countdown to the five coolest requests of the week is now up to number one. And this time, we're going to hear from North Dakota.
1: Hi, this is Cole Stratkowski in Wahpeton, North Dakota. I'd really like to hear Six Renegade.

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1: All righty.
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0: Rewind. All right, here's your Rewind pop culture quiz. Can you name the biggest grossing movie of 1986? We will, after we rewind with Alanis Morissette.
19: I had no choice but to hear you. 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

Alanis Morissette rewinds, and that brings us back to the pop culture quiz. The biggest grossing movie of 1986, no-brainer, it was Top Gun. Let's rewind.

0: Phil Collins Rewinds. And that's our show. Hope you enjoyed it. I'd like to give a big shout out and a thank you to all our great radio stations from coast to coast and in Alaska and Hawaii. 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I'm Gary Bryan. 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

Hello and welcome to another edition of Jack Ellsworth's Memories in Melody. My name is Matt Taylor. I'm Jack's grandson and I'm happy to have you join us today as we get ready to bring you more ballads, blues, and big bands too, old and new. More great timeless classics from all the greatest artists. As usual, we get things started with the man himself, Frank Sinatra. Here's Frank with The Best Is Yet to Come.

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June Christie with Frenesy. Before that, Sinatra, The Best Is Yet to Come. And that's never more true than when you're listening to Memories in Melody. Every tune greater than the next. All the best tunes from the best artists, ballads, blues, and big bands, too, old and new. Right now, we're going to turn it over to the four freshmen. Here's Day by Day.

0: 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Ballads, blues, and big bands, too, old and new. Just now, Miles Davis with Charlie Parker and A Night in Tunisia. And just before that, the voice of Michael Bublé with a classic recording of a tune called Sway. Don't change that dial anytime soon. Lots more of your favorites coming on up. Up next, it's Billy Joel. 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
0: All your favorites continue on Jack Ellsworth's Memories in Melody with She's Got Away. Here's Billy Joel.

Only here on Memories in Melody, the voice of Diana Krall with a little Billy Joel, Just the Way You Are. Before that, Billy Joel himself and She's Got Away. Thanks for tuning in for more of the greatest songs from the greatest artists, only on Jack Ellsworth's Memories in Melody. Up next, one of the greatest singer-songwriters of all time, here's James Taylor in Secret of Life.

0: tuned into the best spot to find all the greatest tunes from the greatest artists, ballads, blues, and big bands, too, old and new, on Jack Ellsworth's Memories in Melody, Charlie Bird, and A Kiss to Build a Dream On. Before that, James Taylor's Secret of Life. We got more of your favorites coming on up. Everly Brothers next, and Let It Be Me. 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
0: You're tuned into Memories in Melody for the greatest tunes from the greatest artists. The music continues now with a duo out of Shenandoah, Iowa. It's none other than the Everly Brothers, and Let It Be Me.

0: Tony Bennett. That's the sound of Duke Ellington and John Coltrane in a sentimental mood. You're on Jack Ellsworth's Memories and Melody for all the great ballads, blues, and big bands, too, old and new. My name's Matt Taylor. I'm Jack's grandson. Happy to be spinning all your favorite records. We're going to swing into our second hour of music in a moment here with Percy Faith and Laura. 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

0: Wrapping up our first hour of Memories in Melody with Laura from Percy Faith and the Orchestra. Thanks for tuning our way for all the great ballads, blues, and big bands, too, old and new. Up next, we've got some more Sinatra for you in the summer.
1: 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Jack Ellsworth's Memories in Melody with your host, Matt Taylor.

Released in 1975 in the Song of the Year at the 1976 Grammys, that's Sendin' the Clowns from Judy Collins. Before that, a real classic from Sinatra, The Summer Wind. You're listening to Memories and Melody for all the great ballads, blues, and big bands too, old and new, all the best tunes from the best artists. Right now we're going to turn it over to the voices of Linda Ronstadt and Aaron Neville, and another Grammy Award winning recording, this one in 1990 for Best Pop Performance by a Duo. Here's Don't Know Much.

0: You're listening to Memories in Melody. That's the sound of Henry Mancini with a number called Brian's Song from the 1971 ABC Movie of the Week about the life of football player Brian Piccolo and his teammate Gale Sayers. Critics have called that one of the finest made-for-TV films ever. Great number from Henry Mancini. Before that, the unforgettable Nat Cole, That Sunday, That Summer. More of your favorites coming on up. Don't change that dial anytime soon. Stick with us for more of your favorites and more of the best, my Poppy's music. Up next, the Beatles. This is Matt Taylor from Jack Ellsworth's Memories and Melody. 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
0: 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We're spinning all your favorite tunes, the best songs from the best artists right here. Up next, the sound of the Beatles and Let It Be, a real classic we're all familiar with. What you may not have known is a little more of the backstory behind it, and Paul McCartney revealed a little bit of that not long ago on James Corden's Carpool Karaoke show from the Late Late Show on CBS. And if you'd like to check that out, you can YouTube it. Maybe we'll put it on our Facebook page on Jack Ellsworth's Memories in Melody at Facebook.com. And you can check that out. I thought it was pretty interesting, made for kind of a tender moment on the show. So look that up, Paul McCartney, Carpool Karaoke. But right now, here's Let It Be with the Beatles.

0: sound of Percy Faith and his orchestra with Something Stupid. Before that, Seals and Croft, and one that was ranked by Rolling Stones number 13 in Best Summer Songs of All Time, that Summer Breeze. Thanks for being here with us on Memories in Melody. We've got another handful of all your favorites before we've got to wrap it up today. And in just a moment, we've got some more Frank Sinatra. 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
0: You're listening to Jack Ellsworth's Memories in Melody. My name's Matt Taylor. I'm Jack's grandson, and we're thrilled to have you join us as we're continuing to play some more of your favorite music. We've got another handful of all your favorites before we've got to wrap it up today. We're playing all that great stuff you can't find anywhere else. And speaking of stuff you won't find anywhere else, we've got a recording for you right now that's never been heard before. This is of my poppy speaking with Frank Sinatra. And the tune you're about to hear, Don't Cry Joe, Let Her Go, Let Her Go, Let Her Go, was recorded in 1949 in New York. And my poppy happened to be there in the studio and witnessed the recording of the song you're going to hear right now. And this is Frank and my poppy talking about it the very next day. So here's that little sound clip now from Frank Sinatra and my poppy, Jack Ellsworth.
4: Well, they were good songs, Jack. I think the material is, of course, they usually say that an artist is as good as his material, and I think in 9 out of 10 cases that holds true, very true. And last night, a song like, well, for instance, one of the tunes, a thing called Let Her Go, Let Her Go, Let Her Go, is a great song and should be a big hit. What do you think about that tune?
5: I think it's a wonderful thing, Frank. It's different. It's got a tremendous sound to it. I've never heard a record quite like it.
4: Well, perhaps it was the fact that we were in a new studio and it was a wonderful Cy Oliver arrangement and everybody was kind of all excited about it. That may be the answer, too. But all in all, I would say that because of the song being so good, we couldn't miss with it last night.

Nora Jones with Don't Know Why. Before that, Frank Sinatra and Don't Cry Joe, that tune that my poppy watched Frank record back in their studio in New York. Great song and a great little interview that we have saved from my poppy talking to Frank all those years ago. Thanks for joining us today on Memories and Melody. A couple more songs before we've got to leave you today. Right now, one of my poppy's favorite girls of all time, Ella Fitzgerald, and The Very Thought of You.

0: hello to Michael Bublé and Dream a Little Dream. Thanks for joining us on Memories in Melody. We've got to start wrapping it up in just a little bit. We're going to have Glenn Miller and his orchestra take us out with American Patrol. 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

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And we'll see you again next time. Let me leave you with the words my Poppy said at the close of each program, and that was simply, don't forget to do something nice for someone today. Matt Taylor saying, God bless you. Thank you for listening, and thank you for letting me share your memories in melody.

0: Love Long Island's greatest hits? Well, we've got plenty of them to play for you next on Big Hits 98.1. So, what did you miss if you missed the Wise Man in the Morning on Big 98.1?
1: Hotel California by the Eagles was the name of that tune. Peter from Fort Jeff Stage, you knew it. Won the Depeche Mode Laser Light Show tickets and qualified for Santana Doobie Brothers tickets. We choose the grand prize winner Monday morning on Big 98. And then the next big contest, Rod Stewart tickets for Jones Beach, starts Monday morning here on Big 98. You get the impossible. Going on vacation, 26,000 of these were left behind last year on vacation. What was it? Water bottles. Kathy from Corum knew it, working over at Syosset School District. She says it's the last day of school. Best and worst states for road trips. Somebody said best Utah, worst Rhode Island. What bonus would you choose to be 10% happier, 20% luckier, or 50% get a higher pay, huh? And M&M's will temporarily stop producing two colors. I'll post that up on social. And the worst first names in history, somebody said Lester, Archibald, and A, B, C, D, E. See you Monday morning. Your chance to qualify for Rod Stewart tickets, 8:30 Monday morning. If you can name that too with a wise man.

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We've got plenty of them to play for you next on Big 98.1. 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
1: 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All you gotta do is text the word Shakira. 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
1: Hotel California by the Eagles was the name of that tune. Peter from Port Jeff Station knew it. Won the Depeche Mode Laser Light Show tickets and qualified for Santana Doobie Brothers tickets. We'll choose the grand prize winner Monday morning on Big 98. And then the next big contest, Rod Stewart tickets for Jones Beach, starts Monday morning here on Big 98. You get the impossible going on vacation. 26,000 of these were left behind last year on vacation. What was it? Water bottles. Kathy from Corum knew it, working over at Syosset School District. She says it's the last day of school. Best and worst states for road trips. Somebody said best Utah, worst Rhode Island. What bonus would you choose to be 10% happier, 20% luckier, or 50% get a higher pay, huh? And M&M's will temporarily stop producing two colors. I'll post that up on social. And the worst first names in history. Somebody said Lester Archibald and A, B, C, D, E. See you Monday morning. Your chance to qualify for Rod Stewart tickets, 8:30 Monday morning. If you can name that too with a wise man.

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2: Hotel California by the Eagles was the name of that tune. Peter from Fort Jeff Station knew it. Won the Depeche Mode Laser Light Show tickets and qualified for Santana Doobie Brothers tickets. We choose the grand prize winner Monday morning on Big 98. And then the next big contest, Rod Stewart tickets for Jones Beach, starts Monday morning here on Big 98. You get the impossible. Going on vacation, 26,000 of these were left behind last year on vacation. What was it? Water bottles. Kathy from Corum knew it, working over at the Syosset School District. She says it's the last day of school. Best and worst states for road trips. Somebody said best Utah, worst Rhode Island. What bonus would you choose to be 10% happier, 20% luckier, or 50% to get a higher pay, huh? And M&M's will temporarily stop producing two colors. I'll post that up on social. And the worst first names in history. Somebody said Lester Archibald. And A, B, C, D, E. See you Monday morning. Your chance to qualify for Rod Stewart tickets, 8:30 Monday morning. If you can name that too with a wise man.

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We've got plenty of them to play for you next on Big 98.1. 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

0: This is Big Hits 98.1 with more of Long Island's greatest hits next. We all agree there's nothing like the weekend. 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
0: 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So, what did you miss if you missed the Wise Man in the Morning on Big 98.1?
2: Hotel California by the Eagles was the name of that tune. Peter from Fort Jeff Station knew it. Won the Depeche Mode Laser Light Show tickets and qualified for Santana Doobie Brothers tickets. We choose the grand prize winner Monday morning on Big 98. And then the next big contest, Rod Stewart tickets for Jones Beach, starts Monday morning here on Big 98. You get the impossible. Going on vacation, 26,000 of these were left behind last year on vacation. What was it? Water bottles. Kathy from Corum knew it, working over at the Syosset School District. She says it's the last day of school. Best and worst states for road trips. Somebody said best Utah, worst Rhode Island. What bonus would you choose to be 10% happier, 20% luckier, or 50% get a higher pay, huh? And M&M's will temporarily stop producing two colors. I'll post that up on social. And the worst first names in history. Somebody said Lester, Archibald, and A, B, C, D, E. See you Monday morning. Your chance to qualify for Rod Stewart tickets, 8:30 Monday morning. If you can name that too with a wise man.

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1: 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S-H-A-K-I-R-A. 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The wise man's hips don't lie. Go ahead and do it now. 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It's 98. 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

0: Love Long Island's greatest hits? Well, we've got plenty of them to play for you next on Big Hits 98.1. So, what did you miss if you missed the Wise Man in the Morning on Big 98.1?
1: Hotel California by the Eagles was the name of that tune. Peter from Port Jeff Station knew it. Won the Depeche Mode Laser Light Show tickets and qualified for Santana Doobie Brothers tickets. We choose the grand prize winner Monday morning on Big 98. And then the next big contest, Rod Stewart tickets for Jones Beach, starts Monday morning here on Big 98. You get the impossible. Going on vacation, 26,000 of these were left behind last year on vacation. What was it? Water bottles. Kathy from Corum knew it, working over at the Syosset School District. She says it's the last day of school. Best and worst states for road trips. Somebody said best Utah, worst Rhode Island. What bonus would you choose to be 10% happier, 20% luckier, or 50% get a higher pay, huh? And M&M's will temporarily stop producing two colors. I'll post that up on social. And the worst first names in history, somebody said Lester, Archibald, and A, B, C, D, E. See you Monday morning. Your chance to qualify for Rod Stewart tickets, 8:30 Monday morning. If you can name that too with a wise man.

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We've got plenty of them to play for you next on Big 98.1. 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
2: Hotel California by the Eagles was the name of that tune. Peter from Fort Jeff Station knew it. Won the Depeche Mode Laser Light Show tickets and qualified for Santana Doobie Brothers tickets. We choose the grand prize winner Monday morning on Big 98. And then the next big contest, Rod Stewart tickets for Jones Beach, starts Monday morning here on Big 98. You get the impossible. Going on vacation, 26,000 of these were left behind last year on vacation. What was it? Water bottles. Kathy from Corum knew it, working over at the Syosset School District. She says it's the last day of school. Best and worst states for road trips. Somebody said best Utah, worst Rhode Island. What bonus would you choose to be 10% happier, 20% luckier, or 50% to get a higher pay, huh? And M&M's will temporarily stop producing two colors. I'll post that up on social. And the worst first names in history. Somebody said Lester Archibald. Bald and A, B, C, D, E. See you Monday morning. Your chance to qualify for Rod Stewart tickets, 8:30 Monday morning. If you can name that too with Wiseman. 98.1.

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2: 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The Monument of the Missing will be a tribute to those still missing 25 years later since 9/11. 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
6: News. I'm Deborah Valentine. International rescue teams racing against the clock to attempt to rescue those trapped in the rubble in Venezuela following Wednesday's earthquakes. Fox's Ashley Strohmeyer.
7: The death toll has now surpassed more than 1,400 and is expected to keep rising. Nearly 70,000 others are reported missing and thousands of buildings are destroyed.
6: According to U.S. Southern Command, the State Department is leading the federal response to those quakes. Following oral arguments, the U.S. Supreme Court is expected to issue a decision on birthright citizenship today.
8: Justices have at least two more days remaining in the term as they finalize eight cases still outstanding. Among the high-profile opinions, a ruling on President Trump's executive order to eliminate birthright citizenship.
6: Fox's Jared Halpern. Three federal firefighters reported dead battling Mesa County wildfires at the Utah-Colorado border. 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

It's time for the Wise Man. Originally from Dumpwater, Florida, with wife Buffy as healthcare proxy and spiritual advisor, all nine grandkids. Hang on, I can do this. Louie, Little Lulu, Madeline, Molly, Kay, Mikey, the Tomato Kid, Matthew, the Wiffle Ball Kid, Dr. Johnny, girlfriend Liz, and granddaughter Emma, plus new baby grandson Cooper. So far, it's time for Mornings with the Wise Man, Buffy, nine grandkids, and the best songs on your radio here on the island. Mornings 6 to 10.

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1: 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On air, saying schedule that mammogram today. Hey, honey, guess what?
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6: 98.1 From the LI News Radio Weather Center, good morning. Friday's here, and with it comes a little bit of rain today. Showers, maybe a thunderstorm in the middle of the day. A 60% chance of that rain. A warm afternoon, 79 degrees, our forecast high. 40 to 50% chance of that rain continuing tonight, too. It's a mostly cloudy sky, 66 degrees. 76 for the high on Saturday. Still a 60% chance of rain, but it looks like right now we'll have a sunny and clear Sunday afternoon. From the LI News Weather Center, I'm forecaster Chuck Brady.
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0: Big 98 Long Island's only classic hit station with the wise men. Welcome to Monday morning. It's Freedom Fest week. Yeah, can't wait. I'm going to see those great Gucci fireworks Friday. You got all the details on that. Be talking to Ed Romaine from Suffolk County Executive. We've got everybody lined up this week. It's going to be the most patriotic week in Big 98 history. Stick around. Your chance to win freestyle tickets, 7:30 in the Impossible. Ducks tickets and qualify for Rod Stewart tickets. Coming up at 8:30. Oh, and I got to announce the grand prize winner for Santana Doobie Brothers. We'll do that at 8. Let's get going. It's a Monday, wise man.
1: Ladies and gentlemen, boys and girls, here it comes. It's time for the wise man's side of the news.
0: So there's a new publishing deal. Again, Taylor Swift, who supposedly is getting married on Friday out of the Garden. Taylor Swift could lose control, at least partially, of some of her songs. The only two that have been mentioned are Style and Ready for It. You think this would be the happiest time in her life, but on this week, she might lose control of some of her songs. Joe's favorite. Over in that Ridge, coming up next with the Wise Men.
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6: 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From the LI News Radio Weather Center, good morning. Friday's here, and with it comes a little bit of rain today. Showers, maybe a thunderstorm in the middle of the day. A 60% chance of that rain. A warm afternoon, 79 degrees, our forecast high. 40 to 50% chance of that rain continuing tonight, too. It's a mostly cloudy sky, 66 degrees. 76 for the high on Saturday. Still a 60% chance of rain, but it looks like right now we'll have a sunny and clear Sunday afternoon. From the LI News Weather Center, I'm forecaster Chuck Brady.
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0: 6:57. Everything's working this morning. Huh? No computer. We'll get there. Don't worry. Sunny, going to 83 today. Low tonight, 66. Sunny tomorrow, 81. And then the warming trend starts. Yeah, heat advisory on Thursday and Friday. We'll get to it. 66 right now. And yeah,
1: it's
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0: Showbiz Buzz. Toy Story 5, number one at the box office again. So it's over $200 million so far. Michael the Movie keeps racking it up, over $400 million. It's the week that Taylor and Travis are supposed to get married at Madison Square Garden. Rumors are Stevie Nicks is singing and maybe McCartney too. Yeah. And of course, Freedom Fest is this Friday night. You want to win a ticket? I got the last couple of tickets to give away this week. Stick around, find out how. And your first chance to qualify for the grand prize. Rod Stewart tickets. We'll do it at 8:30 this morning. He's coming to Jones Beach. The grand prize winner on Santana Doobie Brothers. I'll do that at 8 today.
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7: Fox News, I'm Sue Guzman. It is a race against time to find survivors of the earthquakes in Venezuela as international rescue teams are assisting in the search.
8: 33 people rescued over the weekend, but some 1,500 are confirmed dead after last week's double earthquake in Venezuela.
7: Fox's Jonathan Savage, thousands remain missing. U.S. and Iran have reportedly agreed to halt attacks in the Strait of Hormuz. Peace talks are planned Tuesday in Qatar. Louisiana Republican Senator John Kennedy pushing back on claims that the Islamic Republic is more powerful than it was before the conflict with the U.S.
9: Iran right now is like a really old man who can't afford to catch a cold. We have degraded them deeply. That's why we went in. They've got three wheels down and they're axle dragging.
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10: It's time for the Wise Man. 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Hang on, I can do this. Louie, Little Lulu, Madeline, Molly, Kay, Mikey, the Tomato Kid, Matthew, the Wiffle Ball Kid, Dr. Johnny, girlfriend Liz, and granddaughter Emma, plus new baby grandson Cooper. So far, it's time for Mornings with the Wise Man, Buffy, nine grandkids, and the best songs on your radio here on the island. 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
0: Ready for a great hour of music? It's America 250 Week with the Wise Man. Bob Jovi, Huey Lewis, Michael Jackson, 1 hour, spent down 66, going up to 83 today.

Welcome to Monday with a wise man. Sunny 83, low to 9, down around 66. Tomorrow, sunshine 84. It'll be in the 90s on Thursday and Friday. Major heat wave. It's coming. Yeah. It's summertime, people. Come on. 66 in Grand River, 65 in Ronkonkoma, 66 in East Branch, 712 with the wise man.

0: Gerard Pasalacqua worked for Mary Haven Center of Hope in Port Jeff Station. Oh, wake it up with the wise man.
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2: 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Do it now. 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Raymond and the crew on Friday. Catholic Health in Hopog's coming up next. Iris Sosa, boss Laura Walsh and the crew. Yeah, they're getting the donuts a week from Friday. We're not doing it this Friday. A week from Friday, July 10th. 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BigHits981.com. This week's Artist of the Week, Pat Benatar. So we got a Pat Benatar classic coming up at 8:30. If you can name that tune with the wise man. 7:21, the impossible trivia question coming up at 7:30. I hope you had a tremendous weekend. We sure did. Hanging out at Nissan 112 with Fran Fran, the trivia man, and giving out a bunch of Freedom Fest tickets. The weather's going to be the story this week. We'll get to it next.
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2: 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Colin Hay from Men at Work is 73 today. And Saturday Night Live's Colin Jost is 44. Sunny 84, low tonight, down around 66. Tomorrow, sunshine 83. It's all about the heat advisory and in the mid to upper 90s on Thursday and Friday this week. We'll keep you posted right now. 66 in Baiting Hollow, 67 in Yampe, 67 in Lake Grove.
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0: 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I work at Dunrod Appliances in Santa Riches, and I'm waking up with the wise man.
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2: It's America 250 Week. Freedom Fest is this Friday, and I got the details on how you could still win a couple of last-minute tickets. I know, yeah. Sunny 84 today. The heat's coming on Thursday. Okay, we'll get into that in a minute. And did you... You ready for the impossible trivia question coming up next? Some of the most outrageous carnival foods are out. Carnival time. Cheeseburger, donuts, would you like those? Chocolate-covered bacon? And fried Coca-Cola. Most outrageous carnival foods, can't wait for summertime, huh? It's here.
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2: 98.1 weather. Sunny 84 today. I'll take that. Low tonight down around 65. Tomorrow, sunshine and 83. Wednesday is still in the mid-80s. And then extreme heat wave for Thursday and Friday. High 94 on Thursday, 98 Friday. Babylon's checking in at 66, 67 in Rocky Point. What do you got? 66
3: in Carl. For the wise man in the morning's impossible trivia question. 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
2: 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Saturday night, July 25th, out at Catholic Health Amphitheater, Bald Hill in Farmingville, at TKA, Shannon, Judy, Torres, Cynthia. They'll all be there. And, of course, our buddy DJ Impact is going to host the whole thing over at from Party 105. Okay, your chance to win a pair of tickets to that show if you can answer the impossible trivia question. Summertime, 4,800 people are going to the ER because they got hurt with this piece of equipment. What is it? 631-676-4200. 4,800 people are going to the ER because they got hurt with this piece of equipment. What is it?
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0: Great weekend, yeah. Now we're ready to roll here Monday morning with the wise man, and we can't get an answer on this impossible trivia question to save our lives. Sunny 84 low tonight, down around 66. It's Freedom Fest week. Yeah, your last chance to win some tickets this week. Stick around, high 83 tomorrow. It'll be in the 90s on Thursday, 94, and Friday, 98. Heat advisory. How about that, 70 in Ronkonkoma, 69 Gray River, 70 in Miller Place, and still no right answer on the impossible summertime on Long Island. 4,800 people going to the ER because of this piece of equipment.
1: Is it a surfboard?
0: Surfboard's an excellent incorrect answer. Thanks for trying. 631-676-4200. Now, it is a piece of equipment that you cook on. 631-676-4200. 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
1: Hi, my name is Frankie D'Antonio. I'm the owner and founder of Lexington Capital as well as Lexington Estates. 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
3: Waking up with a wise man and still no right answer, and it's impossible. Let's see, summertime in Long Island, 4,800 people are going to the ER for this. It's a cooking utensil. First couple of guesses were had to do with surfboards and pool and that kind of stuff. I said it has to do with a cooking thing. Somebody said grill. No, an excellent, incorrect answer. 631-676-4200. I'll give you a hint. When you cook on this thing, I like mine with pepperoni on it, okay? That's your hint.
4: It's impossible, or is it? The Wise Man's Impossible Trivia. Here's the answer.
3: No, we didn't get an answer yet. 631-676-4200. The hint was 4,800 people going to the ER for damage, I guess, with this item. Injuries. What's the item? 631-676-4200. Tell the wise man this morning. Hint, what's your bake on this? I like mine with pepperoni, okay? You got this? You're confused, aren't you? Sunny 84, low tonight 65, tomorrow sunshine 83. It's already 70 in Quag, 69 in Holmbrook, 71 in Mount Sinai.
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12: Fox News, I'm CJ Puppa. The ceasefire on the road to a peace deal is back on following strikes from Iran and the U.S. over the weekend.
13: U.S. officials say technical talks between the two countries will move forward as planned. The goal here for the Trump administration in the short term remains keeping the Strait of Hormuz open and safe. But this week, those more detailed discussions on Iran's nuclear program will proceed.
12: That's Fox's Trey Inks in Tel Aviv. Iran's deputy foreign minister says technical working group meetings are not scheduled for this week. That from Iranian media. Waiting in the U.S. Supreme Court expected to issue rulings in several cases before the end of its current term.
14: Among the high-profile opinions, a ruling on President Trump's executive order to eliminate birthright citizenship.
12: Fox's Jared Halpern in Washington, nearing 1,500 dead from the twin powerful earthquakes in Venezuela. 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
15: It's time for the Wise Men. Originally from Dumpwater, Florida, with wife Buffy as healthcare proxy and spiritual advisor, all nine grandkids. Hang on, I can do this. Louie, Little Lulu, Madeline, Molly, Kay, Mikey, the Tomato Kid, Matthew, the Wiffle Ball Kid, Dr. Johnny, girlfriend Liz, and granddaughter Emma, plus new baby grandson Cooper. So far, it's time for Mornings with the Wise Man, Buffy, nine grandkids, and the best songs on your radio here on the islands. Mornings 6 to 10.
16: Pizza oven was the right answer. Pizza oven. Russell Crowback surely knew it. 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Let's get it rolling. Fritz, Hall & Oates, Bon Jovi. All in the same hour, Wise Man. Oh, yeah. Plus, Freedom Fest. We got details on. Oh, I got to announce the grand prize winner on Santana Doobie Brothers. We'll do that at 8:15 here on Big 98.

0: sunny, 84. Lunar night down around 66. Tomorrow, sunshine, 83. Upper 80s by Wednesday, and then Thursday's start of the heat wave, 94. Friday, hot. Heat advisory, 98. What do you got now, Weinsman? Let's check. 71 in Ridge, 72 in Riverhead. 71 and
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0: Yeah, see you there this Friday. Yes, I got more chances for you to win. I'll give you the details on that in a couple of minutes. Did you get the impossible? 4,800 people are going to the ER for this, with this cooking utensil. Pizza oven. Russell got it and won the freestyle.

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1: 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And we're waking up with the wise man.
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3: 8:21, summertime on Long Island, and everybody's getting into it. Let's see, did you get the impossible trivia question? 4,800 people going to the ER this summer for cooking with this. What's this? Pizza oven was the right answer. Robert from Bohemia knew it. Congratulations. He's got freestyle feast tickets. He's going to see Shannon, Judy Torres, Cynthia TKA on July 25th with our sister station Party 105. Enjoy. Let's see. America 250 Freedom Fest is Friday, and I got a couple last-minute tickets for you to win your way in. I'll give you the details on that coming up in just minutes with the wise man. And, let's see, we forgot to do the grand prize announcement for Santana Doobie Brothers this Thursday night, July 2nd. Who's our grand prize winner? Chris Kane of Wading River. Chris, congratulations. He is going to see Santana and the Doobie Brothers. Way to go. Chris Kane of Wading River. Santana, Doobie Brothers, this Thursday night. You say, wise man, enough about Chris Kane from Wading River. How about me? Your chance to get qualified for Rod Stewart Jones Beach tickets. Coming up at 8:30, if you can name that tune with the wise man. Hint, they're all Pat Benatar classics this week.
4: Ladies and gentlemen, boys and girls, here it comes. 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
3: Summertime on the island, everybody's getting into it. 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What do they call these people? Dry strokers. I didn't say it, okay?
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3: 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It's Monday.
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3: All right, summertime, and the feeling is good. Wise Man says sunny, 84 today, low tonight, down around 66 tomorrow. Sunshine, 86 on Wednesday. And then the heat advisory on Thursday, high 95. Friday, high 97. Right now, Yaphank's at 71, 72 at Badger, 71 at the Fun Office of the Week, Catholic Health in Hopog. That's Iris, the boss, Laura Walsh. But they're going to get the donuts a week from Friday on July 10th. Why? We're doing this thing, Freedom Fest, and we got your chances to win Freedom Fest tickets all week long with the Wise Man.
2: 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Good morning. 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
3: Who was the grand prize winner for Santana? Chris.

0: Orthotics and Prosthetics in Bohemia, and I am waking up with the wise man. The beanie is amazing. I love it.
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2: 8:33, lots going on a Monday. Chris Kane, the grand prize winner for Santana. Doobie Brothers tickets. He's going this Thursday. You say enough about him. How about me, wise man? Shout out Rod Stewart for Jones Beach tickets. First shot coming up next with the wise man and Big Natty. And did you get the impossible? Russell from Shirley did. He knew 4,800 people are going to the ER this summer because of injuries with this item. Pizza oven. Who knew, right? Best and worst places for 4th of July celebrations. Let's see. Well, we know the best. Orlando, Vegas, and, of course, Freedom Fest right here on Long Island. Catholic Health Amphitheater, Bald Hill in Farmingville with Ed Romaine, Dan Panico, the Wise Man, Big 98, and our sister station, My Country, 96.1. And a woman tried to smuggle an unopened bottle of wine into jail in her private parts. No video of this? No, watch, man. Oh,
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2: 98.1 Sunny, hot week on the island. High 84, low tonight 66. This is Wise Man's kind of weather from Dumpwater, Florida. High 83, then 86 on Wednesday. And then Buffy says, heat advisory, high 94 on Thursday, 97 on Friday. What do you got now, Medford? 73, 74, Calverton. 73 over at that fun office of the week.
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2: effort qualify this week. 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The artist this week, the Big 98 America 250 Artist of the Week, is Pat Benatar. Let's see if you can name this tune. 631-676-4200. Can you name that tune for the wise man? First shot at Rod Stewart tickets. Let's see if you can do it.
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0: it's a Salute to America week all week long, and the Wise Man's got a different All-American shirt on every week on our Facebook Live shows. Yeah, and then we'll post those pictures up on social, too, as soon as Matty Ice gets here. Okay, sunny, hot, 84 low tonight, 66 tomorrow. Sunny 83. The real hot stuff comes Thursday 94, Friday 97. Heat advisory both of those days right now. Yeah, Panks, it's 73, 74 in Mount Sinai.
1: This is Suffolk County Executive Ed Romaine. 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
4: Can you name that tune? 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Zach from Coram knew it. Won the tickets to go see the Long Island Ducks. The Ducks on Tuesday, July 14th. And qualified for Rod Stewart tickets July 31st. Congratulations.
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4: What's going on at Showbiz? Toy Story 5, $70 million. Number one at the box office over the weekend. That Michael movie keeps going. Over $400 million at the box office. Unbelievable. Lionel Richie had to postpone two shows after falling ill on stage. First night of the tour. And Billy Joel's hot again. And again, and again, his song Piano Man, number one on the Billboard charts. They use it in a Prime Video series called The Boy. It's going to be a sunny, hot day, high 84, low tonight, down around 66 tomorrow, sunshine 83. The heat advisory rolls in on Thursday and Friday, high 94 Thursday, high 97 on Friday. Right now, Medford's at 74, 73 at Yampink, and 74 in Lake Grove.
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16: 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Louie, Little Lulu, Madeline, Molly, Kay, Mikey, the Tomato Kid, Matthew, the Wiffle Ball Kid, Dr. Johnny, girlfriend Liz, and granddaughter Emma, plus new baby grandson Cooper. 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

0: I'm Lori. I am the greeter at Saxon Middle School, and you are waking up with the wise man.
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2: 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All those goodies. Now, the temperature is going to be a little warm on Friday. 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
2: 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Bernard Macias, the Associate State Director for Long Island. 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
2: Wait a second, I got it right here. Colin Hay of Men at Work, 73. Who can it be now? We met Colin backstage at the Bolton Center in Big Shore years ago. Buffy said, he was such a nice guy. Saturday Night's Live. Colin just is 44 today. Sunny, hot, 84. Low tonight, 66 tomorrow. Sunshine 83, and then of course the heat advisory on Thursday, high 94, on Friday, high 97 right now. Yaphank's at 75, 76 in Great River, and 75 at Catholic Health of Hopok. That's Iris, boss Laura. They're getting the donuts next Friday, July 10th. They're the next fun office of the week. They signed up for free, right?
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2: 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Can't wait for Freedom Fest this Friday. Still a couple chances for you to win some tickets. I'll give you those details in minutes. Sunny 84 today right now.
3: What do you got? What do you got? What do you got?
2: 76 in Holbrook, 75 in Ridge, 76 over at that fun office of the week. Catholic Health Services over in Hoppock. Iris, boss Laura Walsh and the team. But we're not going there until next Friday, July 10th. Did you get the impossible trivia question this morning? 4,800 will go to the ER for this summer. Has to do with a food, something that you cook on, okay? 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
2: 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Correct. Who's this?
4: This is Russell.
2: Russell, where's work? 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Russell's, hold on, I got it right here. 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

0: 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I'm at Varsity Home Service in Bohemia, New York. 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
1: Poppy.
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1: 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Sunrise, Highway 7, State looking good. 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
1: All right. Sunny 84, low tonight, down around 66 tomorrow. Sunshine 83. Thursday, heat advisory, high 94. Friday, high 97. Freedom Fest on Friday. And yes, we still have a few more tickets left. We'll get you details on that and how you can win them coming up soon with the Wise Man. That's it, 9:51. What do you got now, Wise Man? 76 in Rocky Point, 77 in Miller Place.
3: Well, that's it for the Wise Man, originally from Dumpwater, Florida. Thanks for the fun. Two questions before you go. Can you name all nine of your grandkids?
1: I think so.
3: And what did we learn today?
1: Louie, Little Lou, Mikey, Molly, Matty, Matthew, the Wolf of Ball Kid, new baby grandson, Cooper, Hugs, Emma, grandson, Dr. Johnny, new wife, Liz. Let's see, name that tune, Hit Me With Your Best Shot. Did you hear the impossible trivia question this morning? 4,800 people are going to get burned with this in the summertime. Really? Pizza oven. Russell from Gromack knew that. Congratulations. A grand prize winner for Santana Doobie Brothers, Chris Kane of Wading River. He works out in Matatec. He said, Wise Man, listen to you every single morning. Hey, Chris, congratulations. You're going to see Santana and the Doobie Brothers, and you're now qualified for the... you won that. So you won. And on Rod Stewart tickets, be listening tomorrow morning, 8:30 with the Wise Man. Do you shower before you get in the pool? Or are you a dry stroker? 52% of people said they actually do shower before they go in a pool. Not Matthew the Wiffle Ball Kid. A senior living community in Tennessee hosted an awesome event where residents took part in a giant slip and slide day. What could go wrong with this? And the most outrageous carnival foods for the summer? Deep fried butter, fried Coca-Cola, chocolate covered bacon, and wait a minute, Matthew the Wiffle Ball Kid says cheeseburger donuts, Papa. I'm going for it. That's it for the Wise Man. I leave you in a good hands at 12-year-old granddaughter Molly Kate. We call her the Pledge Girl around here.
4: I pledge allegiance to the flag of the United States of America and to the Republic for which it stands, one nation, under God, indivisible, with liberty and justice.

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I got you. Long Island's classic hits. Appreciate you being here. It's Steve Harper with Prince. And Little Red Corvette.

0: Yeah, man, Rastafari, rude boy, bring it down one time. Wish I was from Jamaica. I think I might fit in. Long Island's classic hits, Marley on your radio. And Steve Harper, have you heard that we are giving away tickets to see icon Rod Stewart? Friday, July 31st, Jones Beach. Got those tickets from our bud Tommy at Ticket Time. You qualify for those tickets when you win a family four-pack of more tickets for the Ducks playing the Stormers on July 14th. How do you win that? Name that tune with the wise man coming up tomorrow morning at 8:30. 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
1: 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Rod Stewart, July 31st, Jones Beach. 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
0: Now I'm going to start this by saying that July 4th weekend looking pretty good. Sunshine today, 82. Partly cloudy tonight, 66. Mix of sun and clouds tomorrow, 82. I'm going to fast forward to Friday where we're doing the Freedom Fest, Bald Hill, Farmingville. Looks like sunshine. 97 for the high. Woof! 79 degrees right now.

0: REO Speedwagon. Long Island's classic hits, Big 98.1. And Steve Harper hanging here, getting ready for Friday. That is Freedom Fest. Catholic Health Amphitheater, Bald Hill. We teamed up with Suffolk County, Town of Brookhaven, bringing you Long Island's biggest 250th celebration. Country concert. We got the world-class Grucci fireworks. I'm hearing they're going to amp it up this year, too, because it's the 250th. The food trucks and the fun. 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Oh, wait a minute. It is free, but you need a ticket. And we might just be popping up somewhere very soon where you can score some free tickets. 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Good luck.
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Get well wishes going out to Daryl Hall, who just had a kidney transplant from a live donor. Says he's doing okay, just on the mend. Very cool. Long Island's classic hits. Big 98.1, 90s action now. Remember this one? It's Ace of Base.

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0: 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Well, we've got plenty of them to play for you next on Big Hits 98.1.
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This is Big 98.1, and this is one of the biggest live albums ever. Coming at you from the 70s, it's Peter Frampton, Show Me the Way. 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

Long Island's classic hits. We're Big 98.1. Office of the Week is something we do to celebrate the great offices on Long Island, listening to this fine radio station like they do at King Cullen in Eastport. Just one of our fun offices of the week. Wise man stopped by there the other day, fed him with those donuts from Glen Wayne Bakery of Bohemia. Tell us you're listening at work. Maybe we'll stop by. Big Hits 981.com. And be sure to click that big donut.

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4: Got a mix of sun, clouds 82, partly cloudy tonight 66, but tomorrow mix of sun and clouds 82. Getting in the upper 90s by the time we get to the end of the week heading into July 4th weekend. 79 degrees right now. Steve Winwood.

0: That was one of the last Van Halen songs ever recorded with David Lee Roth as lead singer, Big 98.1. And that led us to that debate that's been going on for decades. Which Van Halen was better, David Lee or Sammy Hagar? People highly debate that. And my personal feeling, if I could share, it was like two different bands. You know, when you think about the David Lee Roth days, that was one sound, and the Sammy Hagar was another sound. I think they're both great in their own way. Coming up, we're going to find out what song was number one on this day. Hang on.
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0: Bouncing you back to the 90s, and this was the only hit for Sir Mix-a-Lot. And I got to say, my favorite part of the song is the beginning. Baby Got Back on this day, 1992. It was number one. Right, Becky?
2: Okay. I mean, her butt is just so big. I can't believe it's so round. It's like out there. I mean, gross.

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Every time I play this song, it reminds me of those iconic days in Hampton Bays with a Boardy Barn, which has been resurrected every couple of weeks at Blue Point Brewery in Patchogue. 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
9: Well, let's start talking about July 4th weekend. Sunshine to start today, 82. Partly cloudy tonight, 66. Partly cloudy tomorrow, 82. Fast forward to Friday when we do Freedom Fest at the Catholic Health Amphitheater, Bald Hill. Sunshine beautiful, 97. And July 4th, maybe some thunderstorms in the afternoon, about 89. 79 degrees right now. I am...

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2: Let's do the 90s now. This is from the early 90s, a song by a female artist. All right, I'll give you the bonus clue. This is going to send it home for you. 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Early 90s. Female singer. 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
1: Doing the 90s now on Big 98.1. It's a female singer. Early 90s we're talking. Bonus clue, Long Island Connection. Here's the lyrics. I need a lover to give me the kind of love that will last always. We are talking about Mariah and Dream Lover. Hope you got that right. Scotty's in here next doing a commercial-free music. Have a great afternoon and night. I'm back here tomorrow. I will catch you at noon. Thanks for listening. Be kind to yourself and others.

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1: Rod Stewart's coming July 31st in Northville Health Jones Beach Theater. 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

98.1, 104.9, Long Island's only traffic station. Before you ask, yes, I biked into work again on this Monday, adding to the incredible 500-something plus miles I've ridden for the month of June. Why not? Roger Daltrey and Eddie Vedder talk about a pairing and some rock and roll headlines to be made with Brazil's Best of the Blues Rock Festival. They're part of it. I check that out for your big news on the website at BigHits91.com. Speaking about rock, yeah, here they come. It's Guns N' Roses. Welcome to the jungle. And it's happy Monday. Long Island's only classic station, Big 98.1 and 104.9.

So this morning, the wise man did it again. Those tickets to the Freestyle Feast 2026. It's coming up in July. It's going to be an amazing time at the Catholic Health Amphitheater, Bald Hill. You want to go to the show on us? We'll get Impossible Trivia right with the wise man tomorrow morning at 7:30, and you will. And good luck. 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

0: 98.1, 104.9, with oxygen in hand, it's Rod Stewart. Some guys have all the luck. Stop that. And the Wise Band's got chances for you to see Rod Stewart in concert coming locally in the month of July. How do you do that? Those details and a trifecta plan next Sunday. Hang on.
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0: A little trifecta action with the Human League, Shakira and Eric Carmen. And the Wise Band's got Name That Tune, 8:30 tomorrow morning. Duck tickets for you and a chance to see Rod Stewart in concert at the Beat, July 31st. It's easy. Get Name That Tune right with the Wise Band tomorrow morning at 8:30 and you're going to the show. As easy as that. You got this. 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

Time to turn it or burn it. Your place for summer fun is Big 98.1. Liking the 10 lines there. Michael Jackson, Paul McCartney with Say, Say, Say. Then we got Tom Petty, John Mellencamp, The Tubes, and Everything But the Girl, a Scotty bonus track in his set. Big 98.1.

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1: One more time around, please. Stop DJ, text in to win. So there's this guy called Alex Shillow. He's at the Bolton Center, and you want to go see him? Well, it's simple. You can text in right now to qualify. 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M-A-G-G-I-O to 631-676-4200. 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

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What's for dinner tonight? Reaching for that salt shaker, perhaps? Little Uncle Cracker? I'm loving that, like a saltine. It's Drift Away, Big 98.1 and 104.9.

Johnny Pointer's album has a version of Heaven Must Have Sent You more like a Motown vibe to it. Really cool version, too. Kind of a flashback back then. Nowadays, it's what you call a big solo flashback. And that's way back when. Anyway, Spin Doctors, Little Miss Can't Be Wrong, coming to play now on Big 98.1 and 104.9.

0: Now, Rod Stewart's coming to the beach. We want you to go.
1: Rod Stewart's coming July 31st to Northwell Health Jones Beach Theater. 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Rod Stewart, July 31st, Jones Beach. 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Rod Stewart, Jones Beach, and the Wise Man in Big 98 have the tickets.
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0: I don't want to miss a thing. 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

Shouting loud and proud, it's Journey. It's going to be an amazing show, that freestyle feast. Catholic Health Amphitheater, Bald Hill on Saturday, July 25th with TKA. Shannon's going to be down there too. Talk about the boogie. Alicia as well. And you know what? The wise man's got your chance to score those tickets with Impossible Trivia tomorrow morning at 7:30. Get it right and you're going on us. And good luck to you. From Big 98.1 and 104.9. Here comes Michael.

0: course, a member of the Doobie Brothers, then the solo thing back in the 80s, Michael McDonald doing I Keep Forgetting. 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

0: the background by Bryan Adams. He put those guys together, formed Glass Tiger in Canada back in the 80s. 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

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The coolest guy in the morning is the wise man from the Wise Man Morning Show, and he's got Name That Tune tomorrow morning at 8:30. With that family four-pack of tickets to see the Ducks play some ball here on the island, and you can see Rod Stewart in concert at the beach, July 31st. Oh, my gosh. Going to be an amazing show. Want to go on us? Play Wise Man's Name That Tune tomorrow morning at 8:30. You get it right, and you're qualified. And good luck. 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

kind of an exciting song, you see. You know the name Chris Stapleton? Of course you do. Want to go see him on us? Well, why not? Just text the keyword Chris right now, C-H-R-I-S, to 631-676-4200. That's the keyword Chris to that number, 631-676-4200, and perhaps you see Chris on us. And good luck to you. 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

0: irony of the title of this song, I Would Die For You. That's the late, great Prince. I'm Long Island's only classic hit station, Big 98.1 and 104.9, still commercial free, and the sounds of Quiet Riot.
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0: 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Giving away all kinds of great tickets to so many events. Of course, Tommy at Ticket Time, a big part of this too. Thank you, Tommy. And you know what? We're giving away tickets to see Rod Stewart in concert at the beach July 31st. How about that? But you got to qualify first. 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

0: won the video or something back in the 80s. Yeah, and that's Twisted Sister doing We're Not Gonna Take It. On Long Island's only classic station, Big 98.1 and 104.9. Gotta mow that lawn. Mower's acting up, you say? Well.
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6: Tracy, as if perfectly timed every year, as we end June and go into the month of July, here comes the heat. Middle and later part of this week, it gets hot, it gets steamy, and going to feel like midsummer. Be ready for it. With air conditioner working, you're going to really need it. It's going to be working overtime. Got four more to play before I bike on out of here and head on home, adding miles to my amazing June. John Mellencamp coming to play, the New Kids on the Block, Alana, and then we'll do Brian Adams to wrap things up. 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Little Diddy.

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1: 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Live, love, not war. 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I'm back here tomorrow at 3. Wise man tomorrow morning. Good night.

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2: Zach from Corum knew the name of that tune. What, they're all Pat Benatar classics this week. Hit me with your best shot. Won Ducks tickets and got qualified. He's a coach over in Selden. Yeah, won tickets to Ducks game. And qualified for Jones Beach tickets for Rod Stewart. If you get the impossible, 4,800 people are going to go to the ER for this summer. What is it? Cooking on a pizza. Then Russell from Shirley knew it. Won the freestyle feast tickets. Stick around. All-American week. I got another All-American classic tomorrow morning. And chance for you to win those final Freedom Fest tickets with the Wise Man.

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